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0: estabas? 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I was home while you were out with your new boyfriend.
1: ¿Yo? ¿Con otro hombre? 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

0: Flux FM.
1: Um 12. 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Electronic Chill Out. Auf Flux FM.